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0: KP to A5. TVNA calls for a lost phone. One of the troopers found one at the Boulevard by Shirley. It's a black iPhone with a bad case.
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0: Ma'am, can you start a tow for 10 Revere Street? 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

203 to 85. 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
0: Ma'am, I'm off that scene with 1239 in Winthrop. Do you mind just copy in a New Jersey roll in?
1: Go ahead.
0: Just 11 on New Jersey Oil and Victor 04-102-586-109-782. Again, V-04-102-586-109-782. Should come back to a Fabian Venegas Ghana 91978.
1: Is that a V-Victor, Z-Zulu?
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1: Who's that?
0: All MSBIs, it's like a Mi-17. That individual was arrested by NPD. The female victim is going to be transported by Cataldo for a courtesy escort to the T-train station along with her infant. Went up at 17 as well.
1: I have that, thank you.

Stubby Queely for Infiniti Q50S.

0: 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They're clearing out a large car meet, 285 Middlesex Ave. Yeah, 285 Middlesex Ave. Clearing out a large car meet. They're all headed towards Wellington.
1: 1605 receives. Fellsway Method.

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0: Ma'am, just so you have it, I have about 30 bikes in Wellington Circle going southbound on the Sellsway now.
1: Received. Are they behaving?
0: I'm just trying to pick and choose to see who has no plates on it.
1: Received.

0: 938 station A. Keating's on. Sir, Keating's going to have the right two lanes taken for construction. 95 northbound in Woburn at exit 53. The on and off ramps will also be closed.
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0: 39 to 8. For any update with that group, and I'm in room from 1 through.
1: Nothing further.
2: Sir, we have two of those bikes stopped. Well, it's in circle.
3: 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Is there a third plate?

0: 2372.
1: Go ahead, ma'am.
0: All right, item one is negative and active to a 2021 Yamaha MT-03, color gray, to a mail party, first name Wallace, out of Framingham. Copy one.
1: Copy one, go two.
0: All right, two is coming back with two tags, two different bikes. I'll strike that, this is the same bike. This one says expired August 6, 2026. It's 2024 Mega CFHG, color black, to a Lucas Valverde.
1: Receive, thank you.

0: to the A4 cruisers. So just to clarify, there, that large group is dispersed. No issue.
1: Yeah, affirm, sir.
0: Chief, thank you. 1239, we're going to check the Home Depot on Mystic Ave now, see if there's any stragglers.
2: I received, sir. It was a car meetup. I thought it was like a group of pedestrians.
0: All right, car meetup is what you, it was.
1: Yeah, you firm a car and bike meetup.
2: All right, received. I'll make my way over to 93.
0: Crazy, sir.

0: A5 to 2A1.
1: Carry circle.
0: Stand by. We're getting reports of a call of a drone over the sandcastles. Just getting confirmation if it's on the right side of here.
1: Receive. That last part you said is an address that that's coming from?
0: Gathering information. I'll let you know.

0: 25, there's about 30 to 40 troopers that are off at the sandcastles with you. Let the CP know. They can look out for that.
1: CP's advised. There's no detection on the drone software, so it's either very small or it's not registered. You can try to find the operator.
0: Thank you, ma'am.

0: 18 code. Not sure if you got that from Revere's stolen 5 Papa Echo Tango 62 out of Somerville. Just hit in Revere.
1: 1-4 with the plate, I'm on Ocean Avenue.

0: 7. I'm on Iowa Champ. Just once more with that plate, please.
1: Yep, 5, Papa Echo Tango 6-2. Just hit the parkway at Albert Ave heading westbound.
2: Is it on Route 16? That parkway?
3: Or is it,

0: 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It is not on 16 from the camera hit.
1: Issue, we're still on a Somerville, correct?
0: Affirm.
1: All right, I'm going to, I'm 93 in Somerville, but I'll start heading 16 to get another hit. I'll see if I can set up somewhere with sticks.

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0: Is that the black Honda?

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1: Mystic Ave, Somerville.
0: Just as a FYI, had a call from a resident, Highland Avenue, Malden, for a large group of motorcycles racing up and down the street.
1: Racy, sir, I have that. I'll check the area.
2: Sir, I don't know if you're monitoring, but potentially stolen car out of Somerville is coming back towards this area on 16, potentially, after last spotted Route 145 westbound in Revere about 5 miles ago.
1: Pretty easy, sir.
2: I'll slide Route 16.
0: I'm gonna set up with Sticks, Sweet to Circle, see if I can spot it. Bo, can you just go with the plate again, please?
3: Garfield.

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1: Along with your circle.
0: Sir, when you're in the area of Highland Ave looking for those motorcycles, if you could just bolo for a pedestrian in the rotary by the Flynn Rink, wearing no shirt, just walking in traffic, or well-being check.

like yesterday. It's got a couple Malvin hits as well. Where, Malvin? No, the last hit was still in Revere, but it's got Eastern Ave, and then Main at Belmont, and then Main at Hawthorne, so Everett into Malvin. But that was yesterday at about 5:30 in the morning.

0: 29 to station. Authorization to deploy spikes if I see the vehicle on 16. Route 16 westbound at Centilly.
1: Sorry, what's this for?
0: Stolen motor vehicle.

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0: 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Sir, are you prior to Sweeper?
1: Yeah, if I'm sir, 16 westbound at Everett.
0: Alright, just let me know if you see it. I've got nothing yet.
1: 3-2, sir.

0: 6 to 411. 411's on. Sorry, a relative of one of the involved parties just called the barracks stating that the other vehicle involved is trying to leave the scene. I have a license plate and a description if they're not there when you get there.
1: Regis Caesar, I'm two mics out.

0: 411-26, I'm on a 4 with 10-16. Both vehicles still on scene, by the way.
1: A5.
0: Ma'am, in case you get any calls, myself and 2203, opened the gates down at Constitution Beach. There was a stranded party here that was unaware of the many signs posted down here.

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1: Do we know if that stolen has a front plate or not? If there's any other distinguishing features?

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0: 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When you clear your mission, can you check the area of Soldiers Field by Harvard Stadium? 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
1: I've got the show on those motorcycles. 317.
0: Receive, sir. Are those vehicles allowed to, sound like the Rook vehicles were in the roadway around the bend on Soldiers Field.
2: Receive. Is there any details up there for us? Probably stopping to watch that show. You might have to move on. Might need a couple of cars.
0: Receive, sir.

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1: I can head that way from Route 9, Newton.
0: Greasy, we have cruises tied up with multiple other

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1: Receive, sir. Again, it was 15 to 20 cars with their hazards on just around the bend on Soldier Field by the

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0: 86 to 411. Sir, when you clear that crash, we have a DMV in the right lane, 95 southbound, a mile prior to exit 50.
1: Read to you, sir. You're going to have to probably start me off a tow. 95 southbound is going to be at mile marker 52.6.
0: That's affirmative, sir.
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0: 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Gonna be Mass 5 Romeo Foxtrot Victor 55. 5 Romeo Foxtrot Victor 55. It's on a Chevy Tahoe.
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0: 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It's a Chevy Tahoe and it's Mass 5 Romeo Foxtrot Victor 55.

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0: it's over. 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
1: Ready to search. This goes in route to you.
0: Thank you. It's going to be Mass Reg 185 Sierra Tango 1. 185

2-8-1-2, A-5. A-5. Ma'am, announcements were made for the 2200. Parking enforcement, all set.

0: 1-4-H-4. H-4. Sir, can you start a tow? It's going to be Stero Drive, eastbound, right at Blossom Street, right at the split, for a sedan with lost its wheel, middle lane.
1: Greasy, sir. Can you go to the side street one more time?
0: It's going to be Blossom Street. It's right where the Tobin Bridge ramp is into the tunnels and Charles Street to the right.
1: Greasy,

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1: Just to double check, did they say short beach or did they say short drive?
0: Short drive. I spoke to the party again and they told me that the female walked away. There's no actively any fires.
2: Received, sir. Smelled some burnt residue. I'll check over.
1: Mayor Mario and Chelsea, what's the tow zone?
3: Can you go with the traffic in?
1: Mario Malley Park and Chelsea, what is the tow zone?
4: Good be Charlie.
1: Thank you, sir. A5, can you start us to Disco to Mario and Chelsea, please, for a Cadillac SUV?
0: Okay.

0: 1961 decision. May I want to stop 107 South in Revere, just prior to Brown Circle. I'm off with Mass Reg 6, Whiskey Juliet Tango 37 to 111 on the queries. Just want to make sure Brookline's not looking for this. Said officer requested the remarks, so I just don't know if anything's outstanding on it.
1: Yeah,
0: you all set, sir? Yeah, I should be all set.
1: The 1961, some departments have to put remarks as to why they ran a plate, so it was an officer requested, probably traffic stop.
0: Receive it, thank you.

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1: Check off Winthrop Shore Drive, no active fires on the beach. I'll be sensitive.
0: Receive, thank you.

0: 85. 281 85.
1: 85.
0: All right, I'm just going to do a quick detour. I had someone come up to me right here at Ocean Ave at the Boulevard at Revere Street saying that 10 people, no description given, smoking weed. I'm going to go check on that real quick.
2: Dorchester, Milton Line. 86 is reporting a possible sexual assault occurred on the Ponce River Reservation. Trying to figure out between us and Boston PD who we talk. 86 has a cruiser heading that way.
3: That's it.

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1: 86.
0: 86, I get four cars down here, two in lot one, two in lot two. Can't find any owners down here. And I'll meet the tow company in lot one. We'll start there.
1: Read, 86.
2: Vehicle 17.
1: All right, sir. Thank you.

0: 71H4.
1: All right, we make an entry. That drone show is going off, and I'm clearing out about 25 cars in front of lot 1, lot 2.
2: Received, sir. You want another cruise up there with you?
1: Negative. Just make a log note for me.
2: Received.
3: Sir, Chevy's coming out.

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1: 35.
0: Ma'am, can you call whatever security company secures the gates at Mary O'Malley? Apparently, both of the gates are locked, so I'm now locked in here with this vehicle, and Tedisco cannot get in here as well.
1: Received.
2: 991, I have a DCR key. I'll come down there and see if that one works.
0: Idea to lock both gates, but if you can't call them, have them come down here.

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1: So you're all set. Thank you, though.
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1: Sir, can you close 7?

0: 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You have DCR.
1: DCR, proceed, thank you.

0: 585 Area Patrols. Jared just called in from one of the surrounding buildings at 388 Ocean Ave. Some woman was just assaulted, or there was an attempt of an assault. She's wearing a brown dress. Lack of communication with the caller. 281 signed up there now to make contact.
1: 281, I'm on the floor right now. I don't see anything. I'll let you know.
0: We're at seats. No description on the assailant.
1: Receive, thank you.
2: 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DK male operator assaulting a female passenger. Possible domestic occurred at 33 Essex Street. Vehicle was seen getting on 93 South. That's 5 Mike X-ray Juliet 77, 2014 Ford Escape SUV gray. HO
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0: Can you start a review over here? It happened inside the building.
1: Did you confirm 388 Ocean Avenue?

0: 85.
1: 3 to 85. Can you start EMS as well?
0: I should have all four parties that are involved here. She's highly intoxicated.

0: 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Area. 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
1: A5 code 5.
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1: What's this? A5 code 5.

0: 6. Good evening, code 5.
1: 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You have the south.

0: 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E5, can you copy your CR number?
1: We'll be on a 7 to Milton Hospital to follow up from that scene on Central Ave in Dorchester.
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1: 1292A2, code 5.
2: Good evening, sir. Have you done the north, desk in 2?
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1: 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Sir, this goes out of that from Mary over 17, thank you.

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0: 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All the permanent information was passed down to Revere PD and they'll take care of it.
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1: Making my way to Route 1 right now in Malden.
2: Since

0: cruiser responded to that erratic operator on Route 1 North. The code 22 got off at Sergeant Street, but the vehicle continued going northbound to be in the Copeland Circle area, or the Wind Street exit, going northbound.
1: All right, where did the plate come out of?

0: coming back. I'm going to make my way northbound. A5, I'm passing Outland Street now.
1: A5, one more time with the description for that vehicle.
2: A5, can you also give the address, registered address, please?
3: Registered address, it's going to be out of Acton. Also want to cancel plates, so I'm not sure if this is an accurate plate.
2: All right, what type of vehicle, please, on the plate again?
3: The vehicle described is a white Toyota sedan.
2: And the plate given, please?
3: The plate given was 4-Charlie-Sierra-Victor-4-3.
2: Try the Victor as an X-ray.

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0: Station 986. Keating will be extending their setup 95 northbound from exit 53 to 93. The on and off ramps to 54 will be closed.

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1: Northbound, exit 11.
0: Sir, can you make your way to 93 northbound, mile marker 13.2 for disable in the right lane?

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I've checked from Lynch Street all the way up to the Route 195 split. Nothing showing.

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2: 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I'll be 17 from that scene in Dorchester.
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0: 9 to the A5 cruise. Might just want to check off of Copeland and Lynn Street. Hit the guard room. I just gotten off. Pulled into a lot or something.
1: North HOV?
2: Yeah, A5, we're in a bad spot. You're going to have to give me a buffer here.
1: On the way.

0: 4. Sir, on a stop. 95 southbound at 56.
1: Sir, when you finish up on that stop, 95 north at exit 57, we have one call on two vehicles racing. One of the descriptions of the vehicle was a black sedan with their lights off. The other vehicle had no description. There were no plates. Again, it's going to be 95 north, exit 57, two vehicles racing, one call.
0: Received. I'll bolo after a clear stop.

all the ramps northbound from

0: 1 to 13, son. They're passing 43 Bravo as we speak.
1: It's going to be Stowe Drive eastbound right before Leverett Circle. We're going to be, like, right on the marked areas.

0: 4258. You say that you're eastbound or westbound?
1: Eastbound, right before Market Road.
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1: it. 3161 has it.
4: 431 received.

0: sending paperwork over to your printer for an arrest coming in from GE.
1: Can you go with that again, ma'am?
0: I'm sending paperwork over to your printer for an arrest that's coming in from GU.
1: Received, thank you. 85431. Ocean Ave at Shirley, River.
2: Fine, heading down to 264 Ocean Ave. I just took a call of a gentleman saying that there's a vehicle parked in front of his driveway and a fire hydrant right up on the sidewalk.
1: Received, good note.

0: 213. A1, what do you have? 1129, you're going to be off that.
1: So we just took one call on a couple of cars racing on 93 North at 495.
0: I just cleared a stop northbound at River Road. They were southbound. They passed me easily at about 20.
2: Avon.
0: Ma'am, requesting a code 195 south, coming up on Route 67. Place going to be 2 Echo Echo Victor 52.
3: Code 1 on A Patrol 1 for Cruiser 635. Lieutenant Cherry's command control. Sir, what's the reason for the stop? Continue with your sixes speeds.
0: Exit 66.
3: Receive, you have it stopped. 1117, can you continue to back him?

0: 635 Station A, sir. I have the operator in custody.
1: Where is he?
2: It's going to be Soldiers Field westbound right at the River Street exit.

0: 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Sir, can you start me a tow 95 cells right after exit 66 for a Porsche Macan? Receive.
1: We're not going to call for that right now.

0: 6-3582. Sir, can you take your Sierra number?
1: 6-8-8-6, the fireworks show's over. They've been revised, 17.
2: Racing.
0: Can be Sierra 21568652. S21568652. Should come back to a Marco Dos Santos.

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Go ahead, sir. 93 North of River Road. 213 East at 113 East, side this way.

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1: Sir, on a stop, 95 southbound at 64.
2: H4, Stanley's on the 4.
3: Way. Route 1 north at the jug handle for a car bumper in the roadway. No lane was given. Mass DOT has been notified.
1: Received. I'll be clear momentarily.

0: Female party from Milton Hospital to 25 Gaylord Street in Dorchester. Starting mileage when ready.
1: Roger.
0: 7342.2. 7342.2. I started the call.

0: 24A6. The debris has been removed from the roadway. I'll be 17.
1: A6 receives.
2: Airbus 4, is there a plane on the bumper?
0: Negative, sir. It wasn't a bumper, it was a splash guard from the underside of the vehicle.

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1: Toyota Tacoma.

0: 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H4BNB is on a 4.
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0: 884 Cruises, Volvo for Master Ridge Pass, Whiskey, November, Victor, 515, WNB 51, 2025 Honda HRV, color gray. Should be occupied by four Hispanic males. Attempted to enter a vehicle at the 7-Eleven in Medford. Was last seen heading southbound towards Somerville. Just looking for a stop and ID on the occupants of that vehicle.
1: A4 is 1129 has that direct on list again now.

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1: 82.
0: Sir, that female is dropped off at a residence without issue. LB 710.
1: There you go. Thank you, Saj. Trooper Herman, thank you.
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1: Call for a dog.
0: Affirmative, Abington is requesting K-9 Melinda at Hancock Street. They had a reporting party state that a female was walking her dog and approached by a male. She lost sight of the female, and they located a vehicle unoccupied, requesting a track, see if we can locate that female.
2: H received 1023.

0: 4 Jane.
1: 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If you

0: 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Correction, 431.
1: North Shore Road, northbound repair.
0: 35 sliding up to Naha Beach and assisting Naha with a traffic stop.

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Unknown number of vehicles, just large group of vehicles. 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We'll update if we hear more. 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
2: From Quincy, a possible domestic, Quincy Shore Drive at East Elm. The vehicle fled, unknown description of vehicle, but two females are on the sidewalk there. Received, 2245, Quincy is sending their cruisers also.
3: Can you head that way as well?
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0: 6 again.
1: It was 93 southbound, just prior to exit 7.
0: Alright, I'm off with it. We're in the breakdown lane.
1: Where's you?
2: H to 1794. Sir, I had a call on that from AAA. I have no ETA on their tow company. Guess it's a tire change needed.
0: Okay, receive. 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

0: Mystic Valley Parkway, Auburn Street. 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Looks like it was from the vehicle involved, that 924.
1: H is on.
2: We're going to limp this off to exit 6. He's going to pull into one of the gas stations there and figure it out from there.
1: Received. AAA said they were trying to call him, but they couldn't get through. He may want to place another call to AAA and update his location.
2: Yeah, I told him. They were kind of going back and forth. He's kind of frustrated with them, but I'll tell him once we get off the exit.
1: Received, sir. Thank you.

0: 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Check East 7 enforcement, so raise in front of the barracks.
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0: Sandy Boy, H6. I'm 17 from that DMV. I relocated him off exit 6. He's getting a hold of AAA.
1: Appreciate that, sir.

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0: 1117. 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
1: Not a bike, ma'am. 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They just went into the wood lines behind the Old Toadies restaurant by CVS.
0: All right, did this just happen, or was this a different day?
1: Hey, friend, ma'am. I heard over the scanner.
2: A6 to 1117, Sauderson route.

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0: 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And which mall?
1: From what I heard, they got into the mall, pulled the fire alarm, and then took off.
0: Square One Mall?
1: Hey, sure, ma'am. They got into the old Sears entrance.
0: We should A6 when you're on the phone, see if they want a canine. I'll start one up. He's done so.

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A6. Sir, can you start me a tow route 1 northbound just prior to Walnut Street? Gonna have one under, 9024.

8-11-17.

0: 2060.
1: Sir, 25 William Day Boulevard, for red Honda Kona. I got Lyft calling me that the operator is stating he's requesting assistance.
0: Right, so you said a Lyft driver requesting what?
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0: whoever secures that vehicle. 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
1: Assistance with the vehicle or passengers, do we know that?

0: through the app, they're unable to get a hold of the operator at this time.
1: Copy one item when ready. 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
2: Near. 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

6886. 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All cruises 17.

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1: Sir, so took one call for a deer strike, 93 southbound, mile marker 41.6. No PI, no tow.

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3A1. 1. Sir, I'll be 17 from this deer strike. You just let Mass Highway know they're going to have a code 4 deer along the grass line beyond the BDL.

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1: Go ahead, sir. Fellsway at Prospect.
0: Code 22 reports an erratic, unable to maintain its lane. Fellsway, now on Highland Ave in Malden. Vehicle described as a white Kia bearing Michigan registration 13265 Romeo Foxtrot 13265 RF. Code 22 reported the vehicle now entered a do not enter on Dunan Street off of Highland Ave.
1: Received en route.
2: Two 99, Robert Jarvis 12.

0: 11-49. Go ahead, sir. I'm have that car stopped. Warren Ave, Malden.
1: Proceed. I found a citation for that vehicle. I'm not sure if it's the same RO. I have an S number if you want it.

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0: Sergeant Force Mintel, 42 Palmer Street, for White Kia Sportage.

0: 299, Stevens is en route. 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
1: 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Are you interested in going to Littleton?
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0: So it's going to be number 3939 Edsel Road. It's E D S E L.
1: 39 Edsel received. It'll be about 2530, Mike.
0: Thank you. I have to, I'm sure if anybody's still in the house, they have the recording party stuff outside. Apparently, this has been an ongoing issue in that area.
1: Where is it?

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1: Southbound approaching 13.
0: Sir, if you can make your way to 93 northbound, just prior to 15 Alpha, code 22 is stating there is a bike riding in the roadway.

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0: 85 Area Patrol is one call from a Uber occupant who was worried about the well-being of the driver. Can we Mass Reg 5 Hotel Zulu Juliet 37, the black Toyota Islander. She has not gotten out of the Uber, but is worried about the well-being. She said the operator was falling asleep behind the wheel. Last seen 650 Ocean Ave.
1: 431 has it, sir. I'll be in route.
2: Same traffic.

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1: 8-4.
0: It's going to be 7 with 1 male to 8-5 to continue the booking process.
1: Steve.
2: Sir, I spoke with that male party operating that vehicle. He's just a bit tired. He's been driving Uber all day. He's just going to take a break for a little bit. Myself and 280 will be 17.
0: Steve's wrong work.
1: Received.

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0: Hey, 73A1 on a 4.

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The vehicle's off the roadway down in a ditch, covers a lot of trees and things like that. You might want to advise Wolf Fleet, you might need a heavy duty winch up. A3, the operator has already transported the lady.

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1: 25-28.
0: Sir, 93 northbound, fire at exit 42 for a two-car code 16, unknown PI, unknown tow. Gonna be in the breakdown lane.

Eastern Michigan, 93 North, south of 42, for a Nissan Sunshine.

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1: 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I'd increase their call for you too.

0: 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I'll be at 4 Leahy. 480.
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0: 13-10-A1. 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
1: So just took one call for an erratic 495 northbound passing exit 92. The only description, it was a black sedan.

A6 to 1117. 128 South in between exits 40 Bravo and Alpha for a single car 16. The code 22 reported that the bumper could possibly fell off of the vehicle and landed in a lane of travel. Again, 128 South in between exits 40 Bravo and Alpha.

receive, sir. With the Mass DOT employee, I'll give them a call now.

6 to 11:17, sir. I was unable to get in contact with that party that noticed that single car 16. There's a possibility that car could have continued on its route.

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0: 16. 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
2: A6.
1: Route 1 south of Prince. We got a large group of geese trying to cross the highway. I'll advise them to try to stop traffic.
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1: 810, sir.
0: I'm going to provide a courtesy transport from 495 northbound, mile marker 104.6 to 30 Creek Brook Drive in Haverhill, Mass. Female party, Mass Sierra S50922614, repeating S50922614. She was a pedestrian walking south in the north here, mile marker 104.6. I'll be en route to that Haverhill address.
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0: Do you meet Quincy PD at 86 Liberty Street, Quincy? 86 Liberty Street. They're off with the hit and run. The victim chased the suspect all the way up there. So all vehicles are there. Happened on Furnace Brook. Liberty Street over where the BJ's gas station is, if you know where that is off of the Bergen Parkway. Liberty Street's the entrance, the back entrance to BJ's. But it's down further from the BJ's, it's a separate building.

96. They're not at BJ's. They're at 86, the flower shop, on the same road as BJ's. Quincy should be with them.

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anyone assigned to the Revere Beach Sand Castles, SOPS 1. 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

0: 86 to 1803. South between exit 42 and 41 for a rollover. Danvers, the fire and EMS is en route. I took one call from OnStar stated the vehicle might be on fire.
1: Received. Duty Office 86, what was the 6 of that again, please?
0: So that's 128 South between exits 41 and 42.

0: 18-0386 on the 4 with Danvers PD. Vehicle's now engulfed in flames.
1: Receive a started call and a started tow.
0: Receive, sir. If you'd advise Tedesco's, it's most likely going to need a Type 2 to get this vehicle up and out of the embankment.
1: Receive.

0: 18-0386, for the call is going to be 5 Alpha Juliet Juliet. 5 Alpha Juliet Juliet 67. Should be attached to a Cobalt. As I was, second holiday.
1: So you're coming in R3, is that 5 Alpha Juliet Juliet 67?
0: Affirm, sir.
1: Receive.

0: 1803 K6. Can you advise Matthew T? It's going to be a sign down and guardrail damage.
1: Received. If it comes in route, you're going to send the light duty first.
0: Received.
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1: Crazy.

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They're right at exit 42, and only the left lane's getting by. Right lane's closed.

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0: Received.

0: 25884. 17 from BMC. I'll be en route with detainee Hernandez back to H4.
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0: 0750 discharge.

0: 886 cruises. 128 southbound near exit 47 for a tire retread in the left lane.
1: Six has.

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1: Yes, officer.
0: We're going to have this roadway shut down while I get this up over the guardrail.
1: Roadway will be shut down, 0813 hours.

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1: Sir, could you check a DMV, 93 southbound, the area of suspect?

1703A6. Tedisco says 1. All assets are 17. 1803 Station A, be advised, be dry on the deck. 128 southbound, 42.2.

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1: Sir, I'll be off with a DMV Route 16 East at Webster Ave. They have their own tow. I'll just be providing with lights.
0: Proceed.

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0: 0386. You got that crash mapping, one northbound or one southbound at Home Depot?
1: That was that one southbound by the Home Depot in Saugus. It's going to be just south of Lynn Fells Parkway.

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0: 12-19. Sir, southbound Friday, exit 12, in the second from the left, travel lane for a trash bag in the roadway with something in it.
1: Received. Prior to 12, you said?
0: Yeah, she stated she was prior to 12. She said that one of the middle light poles had a 119 number marker on it. That was her best description of where it was.
1: Received.

0: 386, you get any calls of a code 16, Route 1 southbound at Main Street, just on the ramp.
1: Received, sir, no calls on it.
0: Received, I'll be assisting with a paper exchange.

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1: 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Just the one call.
2: Station 812 cycles, 12 cycles, use caution. Northbound, as they can make the 19. Speedy drive, boot on the deck.
3: Cycle 4 has it, thank you.
2: 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Do you have escorts today?
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0: I have area patrols. One call for an erratic 95 northbound, passing exit 81 now. Caller described it as a black pickup truck with a dump truck style bed with an American flag on the cab. Using all lanes, tailgating. One call.
1: I'll stand by northbound Scotland Road.

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0: 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Code 5, Quad Patrol. 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

0: A1 1058. Code 16, 495 northbound, mile marker 96. Unknown PI, Andover EMS is responding, and Stewart is en route for one as well.
1: Chris,

Yeah, they're on scene.

0: 7081. Vehicle 1, it's going to be a white BMW sedan, Mass PC 5, Romeo, Hotel Papa 23, 5R, HP 23.
1: Appreciate. A5 to A5 Air Patrol, be on the lookout for an erratic white box truck operating Glenway last seen head toward Bacchus Street. Multiple calls for speeding, marked lanes, and cutting off vehicles.
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1: 4865.
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1: Lynn Shore Drive.
0: Sir, one call for a male party on the deck in front of Four Alamos. In and out of consciousness. It's going to be on the sidewalk on Four Alamos side.
1: Received.
0: Carlos stated he could shake him awake, but he kept going back to sleep.
1: Received.
2: Go again with that location, please.
0: It's going to be Boulevard in front of Four Alamos, sir.

0: 5, Coolies is going to take all those.
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1: They're going to be down on the sidewalk in front of the Four Alamos restaurant on the boulevard.

0: 585, code 5. Sir, you need me to respond to Four Ramos?
1: AFM, sir, if you could.
0: See you in the route.
1: Box truck traveling 93 northbound, just past exit 13 Alpha at this time. He stated the truck appears to be unsafe and shifting to the right.
0: Well, 12-19,

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1: Bridges.

0: Sir, I'm off with an unattended DMV on the ramp from Route 119 to 495 North. It's going to be a Jeep Compass. You can start the stewards, please.
1: Bridget.

Standby, 413 code 17. 658 has the IP information, and that individual's

0: 5884. There's a motorist on a sidewalk, Sparrow Drive westbound, right before the Longfellow.
1: Gate walking to the Marine Unit, over state.
0: To go onto the sidewalk.
1: Sir, we have two vessels inside the buoys that are off at 3-3 left.

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His right front wheel is blown out.

0: Dave Logan of the Marine Unit, over state.
1: Marine Unit.
0: Sure, you can disregard.

0: 563582. Sir, if you could reach out to Mass Highway for that debris, it's going to be southbound just prior to the Whittier. There's a small debris scattered across all four lanes. I'm going to try to remove the larger item.
1: Sir, Route 1 North prior to Sergeant Street, I'll be off for the DMV. Do you know if there's any hell bent in the area?
2: Negative, ma'am. You gonna need help?
1: Not at the moment. I'll advise. The operator was able to change the tire. However, he is charging the pump to just give him a little bit more air to the spare tire.
2: Received.

H4. Memorial Drive westbound at Hawthorne. Cambridge gave it to us as a DMV, two flat tires, but now they're admitting the guy hit the curb there.

0: 6-3-5-8-2. 8-2. Sir, I removed the large debris from the roadway. Rest of the smaller debris should not be a hazard.
1: B-17. I called that highway. It is, was one of those items possibly a chair and camping gear? I called that. Close to that area.
0: Hey, firm, sir. I removed a camping chair and a large umbrella. The rest of the debris is smaller.

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1: 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I just got a call. The older gentleman in his 70s just fell.
0: This is the I'll head.
2: Hey, Trish.
3: 1219 is en route.
1: Agent, we can start EMS for precaution as well.

Cruiser, step it up. EMS took the call as a cardiac. Six Cruiser, copy.

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0: Yeah, right side. 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
2: West over there, 3.

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1: Just for SA on the weather, Providence has gone down a marginal with 5 statute miles viz. They're still showing a ceiling of 15,000. There is a small cell between Providence and New Bedford. New Bedford's still showing 10 statute miles. Question VFR.
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2: Can you make your way 95 north, just north of exit 51 for a car fire in the BDL? Burlington, fires en route.
0: 32.
1: Updated, that cell is directly south of New Bedford now, traveling west to east. New Bedford is still VFR.

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1: 86.
2: Route 1 South, car zone.
1: 22 reporting a minus 16 left hand lane just after 12 southbound.
0: No injuries, unknown on toes.
3: Just go again with that 6.
4: 9 degrees southbound, just prior to 12.
2: I can clear here. I'll head to that.
3: I see you, sir. Thank you. Appreciate it.

to A5. A5. I'm off with a DMV on the Linway. Could you start McGarvey's to the Linway southbound at Hanson for a full-size Cadillac SUV?

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2: 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Sir, I'm going to reach out to you on Deep Patrol 3.

0: 86, I'll be on 4. Fire's on 4, they're extinguishing the fire now. Looks like the occupant's out.
1: Proceed.
0: It's also going to have the right lane taken. 95 North, 51 Bravo.

0: 6-12-19. I just took a second call on that crash assault bomb part as well.
1: At the Cinco gas station, one of the vehicles is a white Audi.
0: His son was calling for the operator.
2: Mine said left lane after 12. Pickup truck involved.
3: Precinct.
0: 862 371 or 1196. Can either you start to a crash northbound just past the exit 14 off ramp?
3: 1196.
4: 371. I'm still up with that incident at Castle Island.
0: Appreciate it.

0: Station 8A, 295 cruises, 95 northbound coming out of the A6 area patrol. For erratic operation 4 Yankee Romeo 268, 4 Yankee Romeo 268, described as a purple-colored Honda Accord. All over the road, weaving in and out of traffic, high speed.
1: Six, three, five, thousand.

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0: 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They just have a lot of water and debris, and they said that a bunch of sand would help.
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18-0386 on the 4 with that code 16 Route 1 North.

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Has anyone turned in a Google Pixel phone today with a green case?

0: 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They exchanged paperwork prior to my arrival.
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0: Ma'am, one call of a green top in the left travel lane, Route 1 South, in the area of Copeland Circle.
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1: We're moving in.
0: Receive. Thank you, sir. I'll make the flip and head there.
1: 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I'll start a call for you.

0: 86, day one. That debris, Route 3 northbound in 86, is going to be unfounded, 17.
1: Richard.

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0: All right, Mass DOT is on site. 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
0: 6. The EMS just got a call, a female down somewhere at Castle Island parking lot. They're en route.

0: to 1865, 1866.
1: Ocean Ave.
0: Ma'am, one recall of a road rage incident, Route 1 South in the area, Copeland Circle. You're going to be looking for Max Red 5, Charlie, Kilo, Juliet 94. Victim says that vehicle's operator brandished a firearm during the road rage incident and continues south down Route 1 towards Boston. I'm going to give Ocean a call.
1: Receive.
0: I have that party making their way to the barracks to provide a victim statement.
2: A5, you can have an A4 cruiser swing at Everett address.
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0: 22, it's a possible hit and run. 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

0: 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Code 16, TT versus TT. 28 South, exit 64 in TV. They're in the breakdown lane right now. No injury, possible paper exchange, unknown if there's any damage.
1: Percy.

0: 16-20-36. Sir, I'm off with a 16 of the single pedestrian on the e-bike. He fell down. Sail him to D's advised. CMS is on the way. Minor injury. The 6 is First Street and Traders Way in Salem.
1: Can you go again with the 6?
0: Sir, it's going to be First Street intersection with Traders Way in Salem, right off the Highland Avenue.

Looks like there's one DMV.

0: Sir, if by chance we can get the other vehicle stopped, this suspect is alleging that the other vehicle also brandished a firearm.
1: Sir, the victim didn't provide their vehicle, nor their name or date of birth.
0: Proceed. Can you run the phone number on ACES and see if anything comes back?

0: 65 to 658. I got nothing showing on ACES.
1: 5, what's the number?
0: Sir, it's going to be 978-395-3557.
1: Stand by.

A1. That 16 hit and run is going to be unfounded. There's no vehicles pulled off the break, only 3 north from 495 up to exit 86. I'll

0: 6585. Sir, the initial contact happened at the Route 1 southbound in Saugus. That's the target. And the other vehicle is going to be a white Buick with New Hampshire tags. If you can take this item and add it to the call, she's going to be a passenger.
1: Go, sir.
0: Sierra Alpha 501-0554. Sierra Alpha 501-0554. Passenger of the suspect vehicle.
1: Received.

0: 453 to A2. Chunk of tractor trailer tire tread southbound just off of O'Reilly Way Station. I removed that from the roadway. I didn't see any other pieces.
1: Chief, I don't know if you heard before, there'd be metal up there, so I want to hit your tires yourself.
2: Six 3582, sir. I just made the flip and removed that metal. Checked on the DMV. They're all set.
1: Thank you.

0: 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You can report to A5 for roll call, please. Report to A5.
1: Cruisers going to Revere for the castles. Roll call will be held at Alpha 5. Report to A5.

76, that party was a medical refusal. Sail MPD was firing, hold after 17.

A2-635. Please, 95 South, off ramp to 74. There's no vehicles around. Supposedly there's a pedestrian over there, the female party, concerned how he's walking.

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0: 6-3582. Sir, I'll be on a 4 with him. He's on the off ramp for exit 74 southbound.
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0: Sir, 658, Route 16, Revere.
1: Is that a white SUV, Buick, or a sedan?
0: Unknown if it was a sedan type or SUV.
1: I received.

0: 5, A2. 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Sir, that pedestrian's going to be all set. He works for a cell tower company doing some testing. I'll be 17.
1: Thank you.

0: afternoon, code 5.
1: Repeat, sir. 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
0: Good afternoon, code 5. Making my way from the sandcastle.

0: State 6 Area Patrols, one call from OnStar of a crash, 93 southbound prior to exit 11. Unsure on which lane it is.
1: A1.
2: Sir, do you have the two car, sounds like southbound at 36 or 38?
1: I just got off the phone with the 22. They had themselves at 93 south prior to exit 35 in the left lane. I'll be dispatching 1058 for that.
2: 32, sir. I also got the left lane.
3: 1058 has it. I'm 90 southbound, 1045.

0: 3486.
1: A12-1058-1160. That came in as no PI. I am going to start a tow.
0: I'll advise. I'm going to see if I can get them off at 11 Bravo. Advise 86. They put it out.
2: 86 has that, sir. 371, you copy, Sam?
3: 271, we see.
0: So I'm going to fall with that 16. You're going to need at least one tow truck. It's going to be for Camry. It's going to be Mass Reg 3, Bravo, Sierra, Echo, 6-7. You need one tow truck. It's in the left lane.
1: Appreciate you, sir. Thank you.
4: 10-58 to that cruiser. Can that be moved to breakdown lane if we shut down traffic?
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0: descent for the 82-1160. Sir, I'm passing 485 now, 93 south. Do you want a slow roll? We can get that vehicle over.
1: Ready for...
2: Left lane, two car, no injuries, just prior to 11 Bravo. Airbag deployment, they're not going to want to drive it off. So, star one, Rekha.
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0: 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Copy 1. 2 is 4 Charlie Golf Romeo 56. 4 CGR 56. 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No injuries, 1 tow for vehicle 1. 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You have a cruiser en route also?
1: A firm, should be there any second. We got Schlager's coming for the stuff.
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1: Give me the north, can you code 2?
0: Dave?
1: Eleven 6, you see that cruiser off the 16 on 93?
2: Go ahead, sir.
1: Should be coming up on you now. If you want to get him right, pull over. We'll slow down and stop traffic.
2: BT.
0: Received. Thank you, ma'am.
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0: code 16, one tow required, negative injuries, no airbags. 120 north prior to exit 40 Alpha, Route 114 in Danvers. I have this one route.
1: Sir, did you say ID 4977 for Robles?
0: A firm, sir.
1: Thank you.
2: Proceed.
3: Pleasure.
4: 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Be advised, I'm coming from 85's area, Sandcastle.
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0: 11:59. Roger. Sir, DMV middle lane, 95 south, prior to route 129, exit 58 in Wakefield. I believe the car was unable to get over. I'll start a tow that way for you.
1: Hurry, you're in right.

0: 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Check on a DMV, 495 South, for me, prior to 103 in the area of 101, 102, they weren't sure exactly where they were. I'm going to be in the left lane looking for a black Toyota sedan. I've got a tow on the way.
1: Prior to 58 now, I'll advise.

0: 386. You get any more calls on that DMV?
1: Negative, sir.
0: Received. Unfounded. I'll be 17 11 59 yell set.

0: going off with a vehicle in the BDL, just at 59. I'll check to see if that's one of the same.
1: Receive advice. If not, I'll cancel the cell.
2: Ongoing situation.
3: 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Around.

0: 6. 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However, she's in the BDL now that has it, making her own. 17.
1: I'll advise you. Thank you.

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0: H6371.
1: Molly Chef report. I'm taking on a vehicle that's just standing with no driver inside of it.
0: Received H6-1614.
2: Go ahead, sir.
0: 660 is tied up. Can you head to a crash 93 south prior to 11th?
2: Received in route.

0: 6, that vehicle's gonna be all set. Do you need me for something, sir?
1: Hey, Ferb, you had to have crashed. It's gonna be a multi-car. White truck in a RAV4 and a couple other vehicles, 93 south. In the, it should be in the area of exit 12, right lane.
0: We see, sir. Anyhow,

0: say two nights away, Chick. Yeah, I'm off with that 16. I think the cruiser just overshot it. He took the ramp from Neponce south. We're right before the ramp.
1: Receive. Call came in at 1505. I'll back it up to them.
2: BC, sir. Thank you.
1: I'm in the call. If you have any of the particulars.

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1: Fresh Pond Parkway.
0: Sir, we have two calls on two car 16, sterile, westbound, prior to a footbridge. I'll get a tow started.
1: Receive. A14 is right by there. I can start that way too.
0: Receive, sir. They'll be in the right lane. H6-1614.
2: Go ahead, sir.
0: 26.
2: Just got 93 from Freeport.
0: Alright, receive. Can you continue north? We have a hit and run. It's going to be a gray Nissan 93 North passing 13 Alpha. That's going to be the vehicle that hit the other vehicle. The calling party is going to be in a gray Mercedes.
2: Thank you, sir. I'll make the flip at 12.
0: That was northbound.
1: She said it's 12. She's going to have to flip.

0: 96 is northbound about a half mile from Columbia Road. I can bolo for that.
1: Received. They're at 13.4 now, coming up on 14. It's going to be a gray Nissan 4 Echo Bravo Bravo 13.
0: Last of Tejeda, common spelling. First of Riley, date of birth 11/25/2000.
2: 371, did you copy that bolo? It's near you.
3: We see, sir. I'm in route to the crash, sir. Southbound.
2: Hit and run. And she's going southbound. She's going to get to the crash pro.
3: We see, sir.
1: Stretch 4, Echo, Bravo, Bravo, 13. The caller behind it's going to be a gray Mercedes in it.
0: Chevron's at 14 northbound. You just have one of the cars put on their hazards.
1: They have them on, they're in the second lane.
4: 1614 at 8th and 86 on the 4th at 16.
1: H6 received.

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0: Sir, can you just, ma'am, can you just advise Revere PD, the crash North Shore Road at Wonderland is going to be all set. It's a paper exchange. I'll take care of it. They were on the line with 911, so they'll probably have a cruiser responding.
2: Page 4, what footbridge is this 16 by?
3: The Q22 wasn't sure about the footbridge. It says it was near a footbridge, but it's not sure about the name of it. But they're in stairwell westbound.
2: Steve, I think I see it.

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0: Sir, I had Tedisco head out 95 south to Route 3 south. They're bowling for a Lincoln Town car. Should be right on the ramp there, disabled. We had no troopers earlier when I sent them. Could you just bolo for same? It should be the off-ramp from 95 south to Route 3 south in Burlington.
2: 3 6

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0: Can you meet me at 100 Memorial Drive, please, for a found autistic child? Station H will take EMS over here. 100 Memorial Drive, Cambridge. I'm en route for a found 7-year-old autistic child.
1: Received. Any chance you have a name?
0: Very preliminary information, so the desk officer is ascertaining it now. It's a 7-year-old approximate female. If you could reach out to Cambridge or Boston.
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0: 5H. 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

0: 5J4.
1: In Everett High School. Crash happened Route 16 right near the McDonald's, but they're in the Everett High School parking lot right now. I have called back.
0: 8A, do you have that?
2: 3CW Route.
0: Station A, I will take that call back.
1: Yeah, bye.

0: the victim's vehicle right now. It's in Everett High School. Crash happened Route 16, right near the McDonald's. But they're in the Everett High School parking lot right now. I have called back.
1: 880, do you have that?
2: 3CW en route.
1: Station A, I will take that call back.
0: Yeah, by one. I'm going to start the call. Sierra. The only thing that comes back to that is the Jeep Compass color gray. Unknown if that's the actual vehicle.
2: Right now, so 95 North, the exit ramp to Route 3 South.

5986. So if you want to advise DOT from the Middlesex Turnpike to 95 northbound, the acceleration lane is starting

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1: Received, sir. Calls have started. The incident, though, should be right behind you.

0: Station 8286, Route 1 area of patrols. Code 22 reporting a bumper with an attached license plate. Route 1 northbound, the Saugus area near the Home Depot in the left lane. Station A2-86 and A2 cruisers. Same code 22 reporting a red GMC Sierra operating with horizontal blue lights, extreme tint on the windows. That comes back to a private PC. A 2023 GMC Sierra pickup color red, Mike Alpha, Papa Zulu 71, MAPZ71. Comes back to a mail party out of Newbury. Party does have video of that offense.
1: A2 has that.

0: to Station A, ma'am. Was there a direction of travel or where the vehicle was last seen for that last bolo for GMC Sierra color red?
1: It was last seen northbound on Route 1 in Saugus. So, 5-10 minutes old.

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1: Avon.
0: Ma'am, for that hit and run in Everett, was that vehicle off at Everett High School or Chelsea High School?
2: I was told Everett High School. I have a call back in the actual call if you need it.
0: Any firm as you could, sir. And you said the crash happened at Route 16 in Chelsea, or?
2: They stayed at Route 16 in Chelsea, and then they went to Everett High.
0: No, courtesy. I'll try to locate that vehicle at Everett High.
2: Be a 2015 Acura RX RDX SUV color white.
3: Okay.
2: 3 Zulu Hotel Yankee 45. 3 Zulu Hotel Yankee 45.

H4 Patrols. I got a call from 911 transfer. It's going to be at Hammond Pond Parkway to Wilson Street. It's going to be next to the mall. I'm going to start a tow.

0: 16 05.
1: Go ahead, sir. Route 16 at Everett Ave.
0: When you pull into Everett High School, they're right next to the football field on the left hand side.
1: Reese, sir, I believe the Everett football field is on Route 16. They may be referring to Chelsea High.
0: They reiterated three times, Everett High.

Carson Beach. There, can you head to a 3-car 93 South prior to 11 in the right lane? You're going to be looking for a red Subaru and a white pickup.

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1: 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Give me a white Subaru. Sounds like she's possibly missing a tire. I've got Cody's en route.
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1: Received. 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

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I'll stand by.

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0: 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Sir, if you've already started a call, sorry, a tow, you can cancel that. Problem solved, roadside.
1: Proceed.

carry it to H4. Sir, just check that area, both ramps, east and westbound. No sign of that 16. Could you possibly get a better 6 on it?

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The Route 16 in front of the McDonald's in Chelsea, approximately 1,400 hours. As always, 1,600 hours. 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
1: All right, vehicle one will be Mass Reg 392 Sierra. Should come back to a 2023 Jeep Compass. Acura RDX. The operator will be Sierra 67474856.
0: Received.

258 to 1605. 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
1: 36.
0: Any
1: good call, sir?
0: On the stop, just prior to exit 86, 95 northbound. Could you please check an 11 status on this person? She's showing missing out of Worcester Police Department.
1: Alright.
0: Maybe Massillon, Sierra 8467951 0. Sierra 8467951 0. Should come back to a white female west of Merrill.

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1: Go ahead, sir.
0: 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Missing person. Different person.
1: Receive my apologies.
2: Ma'am,
1: I'm on a motor vehicle stop at Nahan Circle. Can I get a 910 on a main, Reg? 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
2: Go ahead.
1: 638 Foxtrot Golf Alpha, 638 FGA.
2: This is a special plate. What's on it?
1: It says main vacation land.
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1: Either. It's a all white plate. 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

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I'll be 17.

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0: Sir, what do you have? I'm 17 from the south.
2: You head to a DMV 93 south, prior to 14 in the middle lane. It's going to be a Nissan Sentra. I'll start it south.
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1: Go ahead.
0: So 95 northbound at exit 60 in Wakefield, there are two vehicles pulled off in the BDL, a blue Subaru and a white minivan. They're all set. One of them is just a DMV and the other one's there to assist while they await trip

that DMV cleared on its own. I pushed it over to the parking lot. Should be all set.

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A3. 3 South, Pride 95, you sent me miles for a tire changer in the median.

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1: 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I'm on a stop at Maverick in East Boston.
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0: 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I need assistance locating an OLN out of Maine. 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
1: 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Thank you. 914, thank you, sir. And he's up.

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0: 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I'm going to be right at the Maverick T station.
1: Yeah, I'll stay. Just detain for now.

0: It's 5-8. FYI, he does have a pretty lengthy BOP up in Maine. Aggravated attempted murder, times 3. 94C.
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0: Sir, can you do me a favor, make a brief log note that a set of keys that was turned over to me, I turned over to DCR manager Christopher Stronic, S-T-R-O-N-I-K. Thank you.
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0: H-433-76. Sir, what would you like me to use for location?
1: This 6 was directly next to the outer Zionist pool. My apologies. Right next to the

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Alright, Tedesco's gonna hook that sedan. I'll be on at 7 with that party. You can just let the bail clerk know that the charges are gonna be suspended and then possession of Class D.

0: 1405J4. 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Airbag deployment, start firing, firing EMS.
1: 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And I have Stevens around.
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Prostate provider for that 16. 22 was not exactly sure where he was. He stated Lowell Connector as well as 495 northbound, exit 89. Swinging the ramps now. No signs of that 16. I'll continue to look. Where is he? He did state it was a single car. It was a silver Honda.

0: long cell found 11-2-8. Nothing showing. Any further calls on that?
1: Negative.

5 to A4. Stevens has 1, 2 transporters at MGH. All cruisers, 17.

382 Patrol, 95 North at 46, 4 Neratic, New Hampshire Edge, 567-5324. 567-5324. In and out of the lane, it's described as a white van.

0: 8-1. We're at DMV looking for a tow. 93 southbound in the Tewksbury stretch. Bit of a language barrier. Probably somewhere around Dafton Road.
1: Where is it?
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0: Where is he?

0: 886 for an erratic. This guy is all over the road. New Hampshire fleet 567-5324, 567-5324. 95 northbound, coming up to Route 38 in Woburn.
1: Copies direct, I'll follow.
0: 22 on the line. He's going to follow. Same.
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0: Alright, vehicle got off 55A. I'm going to give Uber a call.
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0: 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The New Hampshire plate 567-5324. 567-5324. 22 information recorded. Just got on to 93 south from 95.
1: Receive, I have that white GMC Canyon with the cap on the back. New Hampshire plate 567-5324. I already have cruisers headed 93 northbound to check on a pedestrian walking in the break lane at 26. 84 to 762 and 880. Do you have that direct?
2: Hey, from 762 as 880. If you want to stand by on 24 for that erratic, I'll go check on the pedestrian.

0: sir.
1: Vehicle made a flip at Montville Ave, went northbound, now with 95 north into the 86 area. I'll give it back to them.
0: Okay, Rishi.
1: He's going 95 southbound towards Waltham now.
2: Affirmative, 95 southbound now at 58.

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0: 11, miscalculation on the 6. Right now he's 93 northbound into A1's area, passing 31.
1: Receive, I have that station. 95 southbound on exit 56, man.
0: Alright.
2: Sir, I'm 28 Bravo. I could swing northbound and should go look for that vehicle.
0: Yeah, firm. He's passing 31 right now. He's probably a mile or two ahead of you.
2: I received A4. Nothing showing northbound for that pedestrian.
0: Switch over to 1.

vehicle is reported to be weaving in and out of traffic at 38 now.

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1: Showing active out of New Hampshire, got a canceled mass license, negative 14.
0: Received. Does he have anything on the tripwire?
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1: A5 to A5 area patrol. One call of a possibly domestic. Call 22 reports female choked a male while driving. No description of the vehicle, no description of both parties, no description of travel. Just a phone number, negative results when called.

0: 852-1905.
1: What is your drive?
0: Sir, AAA called stating that they have a DMV Route 1 North prior to Route 16, that ramp. So you're going to be looking at a 2004 brown Honda Accord. AAA stated that they are approximately 30 minutes from that location. I open up a call. I'm going to start a tow.
1: Previous season route.

0: Hey there, Cruz. This is a whole lot of Newbury. They're looking for a stop and hold PC2RS domestic assault and battery. Georgia plate. Delta Bravo Quebec 1278. Delta Bravo Quebec 1278. It's back to a white Jeep Cherokee. Driver of that vehicle is going to be a Miguel Antonio Hernandez Otero 9286. It's in a Florida OLN. Possibly in the Haverhill area. If anybody comes across, use caution. Stated that he has access to firearms. Did make Q5 statements by crashing on the highway as well. If anybody comes across this vehicle, use caution. And it's DVQ 1278, white Jeep Cherokee, rental vehicle.
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0: 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You just take a VIN and a name and date of birth.
1: Right.
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1: Receive. I have that on file already.
0: Excellent, sir. Can I give you the name of the operator?
1: Right.
0: Last of Walsh. Whiskey Alpha Lima Sierra Hotel, first of Liam, date of birth 12/12/2005.

0: 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Pembroke PD has a bolo out. 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It's being operated by a party, Sierra 592-75715. Sierra 592-75715. Pembroke PD has PC to arrest the operator of an AB household number, assault, dangerous weapon, two with a kitchen knife. Could possibly be headed to Weymouth or Arlington. Again, LG 1821 for Pembroke PD. 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
2: Alright, I got nothing back on the VIN. It is in RAMs showing history back in 2025 for number plate concealed. Liam Walsh is showing suspended, negative 14, got 3 on the bop out of Somerville.
1: 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A4, can you send me a tell? 16 eastbound, prior to commercial.
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0: 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Go ahead, sir.
1: 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It shows it's a 200cc moped, if you didn't already know that.
0: Received, sir. Thank you.

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1: 107 southbound, Saugus.
0: One call for an erratic driver. Route 1 north, just north of Lynn Street. The plate number is 1 Tango Whiskey Yankee 29. 1 Tango Whiskey Yankee 29. One call.
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0: vehicle's going to be unfounded. I'll be set.
1: Sir, I just got off the phone with Code 22. They said that they are at 1288 Broadway in Saugus, the barbershop, Black Label.

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0: 1064 A3. I checked the area, the 127th on fire. Nothing showing on 17.
1: Received, sir.
0: 411-286, just to confirm that last message, this is a witness witnessing a wrong way.
2: 1280 Broadway, Saugus, Route 1 northbound. Coming out of 85's area. Vehicle should be in there. You're looking for 1 Tango Whiskey Yankee 29. 1 Tango Whiskey Yankee 29.

0: 22 to 1620. 95 southbound, just prior to 2495 split.
1: Sir, in your travels, code 22 reports a DMV in the high-speed lane. 95 southbound around mile marker 74. One call so far.
0: Received, sir. You said in the left travel lane?
1: Affirmative.

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1: Marine 14.
0: Marine 14, code 5 underway for patrol of the Boston area. IDs on board are going to be 3052 and 3735.
1: Received the code 5 for Harbor Patrol, sir. 1951 hours, 1951.

0: more calls on that DMV in the left lane.
1: Negative, sir. Just got initial call.

0: Data 411.
1: Go ahead, sir.
0: I was checking your status, sir.
1: Reese, sir, just so you have it, I spoke with the operator of the vehicle who stated the reason why he crashed the guardrail was because of some puddle. However, did not contact 911 or 911 after the guardrail crash was because he is unlicensed.
0: Reese.

0: Jim. Me too. Sir, I overshot it. It's just prior to 74, in the BDL, not in the left lane.
1: Proceed, sir.
0: I'm making a flip at 74. Also with that, I'm on southbound, Pratt 83. All set, sir, I'm closer.

can you start us over this vehicle? Looks like a tire change, but I'll advise when I arrive.

8-2 to 1620. Gate is en route, sir. Ready to keep there, going on a 4.